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The show is on the road. Remember last year, we kind of did the show a day in advance. So, like, it is Monday, but obviously recorded this on Sunday after riding all day. So, excuse the exhaustion. We're doing this for Fisher House. Welcome to B-Dub's Longest Ride. 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

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Hi there, it's Drew Walker. A new deal for you tomorrow morning. I'll see you then. Have a great Monday.

0: It's Chicagoland's free country. 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Stayed the night last night in Missoula, Montana. So just being honest with you, I had to record this show on the road, so a day ahead. So I'm recording Monday's show on Sunday, Tuesday's show on Monday, etc. Right? 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

country. 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

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A must stop on Interstate 90 if you're traveling between Spokane and Missoula, Montana, and it's right at the Idaho-Montana border. I'll tell y'all about it coming up.

0: It's Free Country at 98.3 and 102.3. I am a sucker for a good milkshake, especially a Huckleberry milkshake, and there is no better place to get one, especially if you're traveling around I-90. Right before the Idaho border, there's a place called St. Regis, Montana. And yo, it is, it's pretty epic. I'm just going to tell you that right now. Fantastic milkshakes. Obviously, that was one of our pit stops here on the longest ride as we made it to Missoula, Montana on Sunday. Today, if you look in real time, you can follow along on Instagram at BW Radio. We are riding between Missoula, Montana and Dickinson, North Dakota. That's where the journey takes us, about 650 miles on the bikes. And you'll be hearing throughout the next 2 weeks, the guys ride with me, members of the motorcycle club I'm in called Pipe Hitters Union MC. But we're all doing this ride to raise money for Fisher House Foundation, which gives military families a free place to stay when loved ones are hospitalized. You could show your support at bdubslongestride.com. 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

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One country artist is about to hit a number that's almost hard to believe. 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

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Hi there, it's Drew Walker. A new deal for you tomorrow morning. I'll see you then. Have a great Monday.

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0: Morgan Wallen is about to do something no country artist has ever done. His Still the Problem tour is on pace to bring in more than $500 million from just 23 shows. Think about that for a second. That's an average of nearly $22 million a night. Some of us can't even get our friends to Venmo you back for pizza. If the numbers hold, it'll be the highest grossing country tour of all time and the first to ever cross the $500 million mark. Morgan has just a handful of shows left before wrapping things up in Philadelphia on August 1st. Whether you love him or you're still mad about that chair, the guy is selling tickets like it's a competitive sport. That's your breakdown.
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1: Spent the night in Missoula, Montana. I love the state of Montana. I wish I had the means to just buy a place out here. Like, it is so peaceful in Montana, and riding through it on a motorcycle just completely changes your perspective on life. I can't wait to hit Yellowstone again this year and Beartooth Pass on the way back from Ottawa, Canada. We're on the longest ride for Fisher House. 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

It's Chicagoland's free country at 98.3 and 102.3. We're on the longest ride for Fisher House and hanging with Cole Swindell this week. He's on the show in minutes.

0: 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Speed up, Cole Swindell on the show. Matt, let's talk about, you know, I know you celebrated your first Father's Day last month. You got a song called Girl Dad out right now. It's got to be the most personal song you've ever written, right?
1: I mean, got to be top two. I mean, I know people might not agree with this even after they hear it, but it may be number one after. We'll see. I just think that for me, it's such a just a sign of hope that things aren't always going to be the way they are in the moment. Even the tough times, you know, I think You Should Be Here obviously is the most special song of my career. And I always said if that's the most special song I ever write, I was fine with it because I know it helped people. But this to me is almost just, it's another version of that, but more specific. Mm-hmm. You know, this is just a specific moment, but, you know, I want people to take whatever from it. You know, they don't have to relate to every word of it, but there's that just common emotion of missing somebody in the moments that, you know, you wish they could, you could see them, not just you wish they could see you, you know, they're looking down over you, but man, not getting to see their reaction. And so for me, this is up there with that. I think it's just kind of, it's the next chapter of my life, and getting to get this far and get to this point is just, it's amazing.
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3: Morgan Wallen, after setting attendance records at the University of Michigan this weekend, the Big House, over 80,000 fans both nights. Well, he has the number one and the number two songs in America this week. Don't We just went number one, and his collaboration with Ella Langley, I Can't Love You Anymore, moved up to number two. There you go. Your fan of Darius Rucker, he's going to be singing the national anthem this coming weekend at the WWE SummerSlam. That happens Sunday on ESPN. And if you missed it, Brett Eldridge, Glow Live, coming back to the Chicago Theater. We get two dates again this year in December, on sale this Friday. And yes, we will have your free seats before the show. And that's your Country Snack Pack. 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
1: Keith Urban headlining in Nashville tonight for CMA Fest. Last night was Bedlam at Nissan Stadium. The FOMO is real. And I'm not going to spoil it if you're one of those people that wants to wait until you see it for yourself. But let's just say it freaking happened. Anyway, Keith Urban going to be on with us all next week as we get ready for Flow State, which is out a week from today.

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I've got the Insta Countdown coming up in minutes, brought to you by T-Mobile. Got the five most wanted songs of the day in 60 seconds or less next.

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We'll get into that coming up.

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Hi there, it's Drew Walker. A new deal for you tomorrow morning. I'll see you then. Have a great Monday.

0: 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On the longest ride, you're number four, it's Beat Up. We are in Dickinson, North Dakota for the night, headed to Duluth, Minnesota tomorrow. This is interesting, because I know gas prices are crazy right now, but have you ever refused to fry something at your home because it's such a hassle to properly dispose of used cooking oil? Good news. There are people who will take it off your hands. Thieves. New York State police are warning people about thieves who are attempting to steal used cooking oil from restaurants. They don't always need to break in. They just siphon it from storage tanks. Why? Apparently, it's valuable because it can be recycled into products like renewable fuels. That is. And when there's a market for anything, it's an attractive target for thieves. One case, a guy in a van was caught with a garden hose connected to the restaurant's used cooking containers, pumping oil into his van. I mean, look, when gas is $4.50 a gallon in some places, you gotta at least try, right?
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2: Morgan Wallen, after setting attendance records at the University of Michigan this weekend, the Big House, over 80,000 fans both nights. Well, he has the number one and the number two songs in America this week. Don't We just went number one, and his collaboration with Ella Langley, I Can't Love You Anymore, moved up to number two. There you go. Your fan of Darius Rucker, he's going to be singing the national anthem this coming weekend at the WWE SummerSlam. That happens Sunday on ESPN. And if you missed it, Brett Eldridge, Glow Live, coming back to the Chicago Theater. 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

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Hi there, it's Drew Walker. A new deal for you tomorrow morning. I'll see you then. Have a great Monday.

0: It's Chicagoland's free country. The government got rid of the penny, and somehow that created a whole new problem involving nickels. That's next.
1: She was storming through the house that day, and I could tell she was leaving. And I thought, oh, she'll be back till she turned around.

0: It's Chicagoland's free country.
1: On B-Dub, you know, they finally stopped making pennies because it costs more than a penny to make one, which honestly feels like something we should have figured out before my first piggy bank. Now Congress is trying to clean up the mess with something called the Common Sense Act. It would let businesses legally round cash purchases to the nearest nickel, just like Canada has done for years. Here's the part that made me laugh, though. It cost the government 14 cents to make a 5-cent nickel. It's like paying $20 for a $5 gift card. So now they're trying to figure out how to make cheaper nickels without breaking every vending machine in America, because apparently that's the economy now.
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3: Morgan Wallen, after setting attendance records at the University of Michigan this weekend, the Big House, over 80,000 fans both nights. Well, he has the number one and the number two songs in America this week. Don't We just went number one, and his collaboration with Ella Langley, I Can't Love You Anymore, moved up to number two. There you go. Your fan of Darius Rucker, he's going to be singing the national anthem this coming weekend at the WWE SummerSlam. That happens Sunday on ESPN. And if you missed it, Brett Eldridge, Glow Live, coming back to the Chicago Theater. 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
0: Morgan Wallen isn't just filling stadiums, he's rewriting the record books. His Still the Problem tour is on pace to bring in more than $500 million from just 23 shows. If it gets there, it'll become the highest grossing country tour of all time. And the first country tour to ever top the $500 million mark. You know, when you do the math, that's nearly $22 million bucks a night. Meanwhile, I still feel like I won the lottery when I find a $20 bill in an old pair of jeans. Morgan wraps up the tour with just a handful of shows left, finishing in Philly this weekend. That's your breakdown.
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A new deal for you tomorrow morning. I'll see you then. Have a great Monday. Hey,

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Minutes away from that most wanted song of the day, brought to you by T-Mobile. We've got the biggest song in country music according to your request coming up next.

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1: True Walker Mornings. 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
1: Morgan Wallen, after setting attendance records at the University of Michigan this weekend, the big house, over 80,000 fans both nights. Well, he has the number one and the number two songs in America this week. Don't We just went number one, and his collaboration with Ella Langley, I Can't Love You Anymore, moved up to number two. There you go. Your fan of Darius Rucker, he's going to be singing the national anthem this coming weekend at the WWE SummerSlam. That happens Sunday on ESPN. And if you missed it, Brett Eldridge, Glow Live, coming back to the Chicago Theater. We get two dates again this year in December on sale this Friday. And yes, we will have your free seats before the show. And that's your Country Snack Pack. 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
2: Morgan Wallen, after setting attendance records at the University of Michigan this weekend, the Big House, over 80,000 fans both nights. Well, he has the number one and the number two songs in America this week. Don't We just went number one, and his collaboration with Ella Langley, I Can't Love You Anymore, moved up to number two. There you go. Your fan of Darius Rucker, he's going to be singing the national anthem this coming weekend at the WWE SummerSlam. That happens Sunday on ESPN. And if you missed it, Brett Eldridge, Glow Live, coming back to the Chicago Theater. We get two dates again this year in December on sale this Friday. And yes, we will have your free seats before the show. And that's your Country Snack Pack. 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
3: Shout out to Raphael in Naperville, John on the south side, Mike in Grays Lake, and Jennifer in Joliet. They're all $250 gas card winners with B-Dub's Red, White, and Fuel Summer. Hi, Debbie. How are you?
1: Good.
3: Congratulations. 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

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We are Chicagoland's free country. Yeah, give me a double and fries right here.

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1: Morgan Wallen, after setting attendance records at the University of Michigan this weekend, the Big House, over 80,000 fans both nights. Well, he has the number one and the number two songs in America this week. Don't We just went number one, and his collaboration with Ella Langley, I Can't Love You Anymore, moved up to number two. There you go. Your fan of Darius Rucker, he's going to be singing the national anthem this coming weekend at the WWE SummerSlam. That happens Sunday on ESPN. And if you missed it, Brett Eldridge, Glow Live, coming back to the Chicago Theater. We get two dates again this year in December on sale this Friday. And yes, we will have your free seats before the show. And that's your Country Snack Pack. 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

Good morning. Good morning. Good morning. Good morning. How are you? How you feeling? I don't know. I just, there's always just a little bit of an extra energy on a day that it is not Monday, and you're doing great, and we're going to have a cool day together. 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
11: A lot cooler than yesterday. 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Less sweaty, hot humidity. Partly cloudy today. 78. We get sunshine. 80 tomorrow.
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0: You get Hardy, Tim McGraw, Morgan, Eric Church together. 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Hardy wrote it. MacArthur at Chicagoland's Free Country at 98.3 and 102.3. Let's do our early morning edition of Know It or Nope. 35% of us at work would give up a pay raise at work if this thing happened at work. What do you think for Know It or Nope? 35% of us would give up a pay raise if this specific thing happened at work. What do you think?
1: I remember.

0: 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You can always tell Alexa, play Free Country Chicago, and there we pop on. In the kitchen early, getting your coffee, getting the kids ready, whatever you got going on. Good morning. What's your name? Where are you calling from?
1: Ken, Chicago.
0: Hi, Ken. What's going on today? How was your weekend?
1: Oh, pretty good. Nothing special.
0: Just low-key. You survived it, right?
1: Yep.
0: 35% of us would give up a pay raise at work if this happened at work. Do you have a guess? Do you want a hint?
1: I'm going to guess more time off.
0: Ooh, that's a good one. I want you to think broader. And it the hint is it involves your boss. We would give up a pay raise at work if this happened related to your boss.
1: They took more time off.
0: All right. Keep thinking, brother. Free Country. Hi, this is Drew. What's your name? Where are you calling from?
2: Hi, Drew. It's Lisa from Joliet.
0: Hi, Lisa. How was your weekend?
2: It was great. I had
0: Wonderful.
2: A baby shower for my daughter.
0: Uh-huh. How many people came?
2: About 30, maybe.
0: And what was your favorite appetizer or dessert?
2: I got cheesecakes, little mini cheesecakes from Sam's. They're delicious. You have to try them.
0: Okay. I will put that on my list. And I ask that because as a man and a longtime married guy, of all the showers have ever happened, I show up to drop off the women and the presents, and then I show up at the end to help load everything up. You understand, right?
2: Yeah, I understand. No, my son-in-law was there for the whole time.
0: Oh, lucky him. I love that. Okay.
2: Yeah.
0: 35% of folks would forego a pay raise at work if this happened at work. Previous guesses include taking more time off, and then I gave the hint that it relates to your boss, and it was if the boss takes more time off. That is not correct. 35% of us would give up a pay raise at work if this happened related to our boss. What do you think?
2: If the boss got fired?
0: If the boss got fired is exactly correct, Lisa. We
2: Yay.
0: Would give up a pay raise if we didn't have to put up with him or her any longer. Is that wild?
2: Yeah, that would be awesome.
0: I'm sorry. Okay, you're in that 35% then, aren't you?
2: Yeah.
0: I would have to think long and hard about it. There have been plenty of times in my career over the last 20 years where I've said to myself, I am not quitting just because of this one person making my life you know what. I'm not going to quit doing
2: yeah.
0: something that I love and that I get paid well for over one person. But every situation is different. And I could see somebody else being like, dude, I'm out. And I met some of those people. But I don't know if I would give up a pay raise just to see them fired. It'd be fun, but, you know, you got to think about that. So, yes, you got it. That is exactly correct. Would you like to go see the Slammers or the Boomers?
2: The Joliet Slammers.
0: You got it. They have a beautiful stadium downtown Joliet, just off the water next to the train line. Easy to get to. And summer baseball is all the fun. You got four passes, okay?
2: Awesome. Thank you, Drew.

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1: Speaking of Morgan Wallen, after setting attendance records at the University of Michigan Friday, Saturday night, the Big House, biggest stadium in America, 80,000 fans both nights. Well, he has the number one and the number two songs in America this week. Don't we? Just

0: went number one over the weekend. His collaboration with Ella, I Can't Love You Anymore, moved up to number two. There you go. Darius Rucker performing the national anthem at this weekend's WWE SummerSlam. It's going to be happening Sunday afternoon on ESPN. So just a reminder about that. And Brett Eldridge bringing back holiday tradition Glow Live. Two nights, Chicago Theater in December, on sale this Friday. And absolutely, we'll have your tickets closer to showtime.
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day, Potts Farm was a place to go. Load a truck up, hit the dirt road. Jump the barbed wire, spread the word. Light the bonfire and call the girls. King in the can and the Marlboro man. Jack and Jim were a few good men. Where you learn how to kiss and cuss and fight too. Better watch out for the boys in blue. And all this small town, he said, she said. Ain't it funny how rumors spread like

Fair season. We had the DuPage County Fair over the weekend. It's free country at 98.3 and 102.3. I was there on Saturday afternoon. There was a guy, a mobile DJ. What I felt like he had a platform on top of a Roomba. You know, that little circular vacuum that cleans your house. It was the craziest thing we've ever seen. But that leads me into the fact of state fairs are for crazy things that we've never seen before, right? It's free country at 98.3 and 102.3. I can't decide if this is creepy or cool. Coin flip 50-50. Do you love ranch dressing? And if the answer is yes, would you like to drink it? The Minnesota State Fair has announced that they have partnered with Dual Citizen Brewing Company to come up with a beer that tastes like ranch dressing. A, beer shouldn't taste like ranch dressing. B, not sure I really want to be drinking it like out of a shot glass. C, am I in the minority here? Where do you land on this?

0: I know what I was feeling. What was I thinking?
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8: Holy crazy storms and everything yesterday, and then the sweaty hot humidity, and you've seen the size of the hail all over socials, right? None of that today. That's a good thing. Partly cloudy, 78. Sunshine, 80 tomorrow.

number one song in America right now. Say it with me. Yeah, we do, don't we? Morgan, Chicagoland's free country. Let's dive back into free fall. Back into 1988, a song written by Tracy Chapman. It was her debut hit. And her appearance on the Nelson Mandela 70th birthday tribute concert in June of that year, that summer, catapulted her into the mainstream, and the song shot straight up. During that time, a very young future superstar in country music was spending countless hours in the truck riding shotgun with his dad, and the cassette tape that played incessantly was this song. So back in 88, Tracy won the Grammy for Best Female Pop Performance. And she also picked up an MTV Video Music Award nomination for Best Female Video. In 2023, Luke Combs recorded a cover of this, won the CMA for Song of the Year, giving Tracy, as songwriter, her first CMA and making her the first Black person to win the award. They performed it together on stage and it was magical. Luke described it later as a completely out-of-body experience. And if you go back and watch the performance, you can see it in his face. It's like he's glowing in joy. This is Fast Car. Luke Combs, Free Fall back to 2023 now.

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0: 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Good morning.
2: Good morning.
0: How are you?
2: I'm good. How are you?
0: Fantastic. Where are you right now?
1: I'm currently at work in Haynesville.
0: Okay. Can I make your morning just a little bit better at work?
2: Sure.
0: You are our first Boots on the Bend winner.
2: Thank you.
0: You're going to go
2: amazing.
0: See Eric Church. I think so, too. That's kind of fun for an early morning. You're going to see Eric Church and Hardy and, oh my gosh, Brandon Lake and Ashley McBride and Chase Rice and Maddie from Maddie and Tay. It's the inaugural Boots on the Bend next month, and you have two wristbands, girl.
2: Amazing. Thank you.
0: You're so welcome. So I got you locked in. You'll get to be hearing from our promotion department, Kim or Allie, on how to get the tickets and everything. But I just wanted to call you and say you won.
2: Thank you.

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1: 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And then nights are just more fun around here with B-Dub. And especially so because he kicked it off on Sunday. It is this year's longest ride, B-Dub's longest ride. 6,000 miles over 2 weeks, supposed to be swinging through Chicago next Monday. The mission of B-Dub's longest ride is raising money for Fisher House, the Fisher House Foundation. Every dollar helps provide comfort and support to military families when they need it most. Maybe their military family member is in the hospital and they need to be close by and they have to take time off from their job. Well, Fisher House.

0: 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He is back at it live on the road tonight on the show at 7 o'clock. And then hopefully he's going to be checking in with me either tomorrow or Thursday to see where we are. The goal is $50,000. And when he set out on Sunday morning, he was just a tick over 30, which is way past where he was last year. And then if you pop onto our socials, Low Cash recorded a video for him and sent it out to their entire network. And it's just so cool to see and be a part of all this. BDubsLongestRide.com. He is here at Free Country again tonight after 7.
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0: The name Chicagoland country fans know. The guy the artists know. 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
1: Oh my gosh, I totally forgot to mention, we are just minutes away from another Tuesday morning 8 a.m. deal drop for you. 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We just talked to Caitlin in Haynesville. I have a keyword for you to win coming up at 8:05. 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
1: Trying to get you to Boots on the Bend, the inaugural festival next month with Eric Church headlining and Hardy as well. Hardy was one of the openers for Morgan Wallen over the weekend at the Big House, University of Michigan, the stadium in Ann Arbor, and it was electric. You want to be there for it. The keyword right now is Indiana, I-N-D-I-A-N-A. We're going to road trip there together. 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
3: Clouds this morning, giving way to generally sunshine. Sunny skies this afternoon. 76 for the high. We get all sunshine. 80 tomorrow. 83 on Thursday.
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I like to call it Finding the Good, powered by Altoff Home Services. Handed off to Altoff. Savannah Bananas took over Wrigley Field for the very first time, and we got to see a bunch of our Cubs stars. Ben Zobrist came back, but my favorite thing of the weekend, and I kept watching this video because it's just so good. It's like 30 seconds of amazingness. Kerry Wood pops out to do a couple pitches on the mound, but what he did, this trick pitch, it still doesn't make sense. It feels like I'm watching a magician in Vegas with the sleight of hand. I don't know how he did it, and it was incredible. And this video will make you smile. If you missed it, I got it for you on our social stories right now. At Free Country Chicago, at Drew Walker Chicago. Take a look. Kerry Wood on the mound, Wrigley Field with the Savannah Bananas, and then this happens.

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0: Would you like to go see the Schaumburg Boomers? Hannah threw out the first pitch on Saturday night for Country Night Christmas in July. She nailed it. The video on our socials, Insta at Free Country Chicago. Or would you like to go see the Joliet Slammers? Summer minor league baseball for you. Four passes up for grabs. So much fun. Let's play Note or Nope. 800-593-FREE is my phone number to play. In physics and electronics, oh my gosh, we're going to school this morning. This word has an actual scientific definition. I know you've used the word in conversation before, frequently in conversation before, but it actually has an actual scientific definition. It is the time that it takes light to travel 1 centimeter in a vacuum. So this is the word that we use to not only define time that it takes light to travel 1 centimeter in a vacuum, but also a common word we use to talk about our own time. Do you know what it is? Do you need a hint? Do you have a guess? 800-593-FREE. And my hint to you is, don't overthink it.
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1: More brand new music dropping. Max McNown is giving us a new project September 25th. It's called Leave on a Light, 17 songs. He said, in a way, most of the songs on this album are love songs. They're a tribute to my wife and my family, the people who care about who I am outside of music and give me a place of peace and unconditional love to come home to. Max McNown, new project in September. Also, Thomas Rhett and Jordan Davis appear as themselves in season two of Netflix's new, it's not really a new show, it's season two, Ransom Canyon on Netflix. It dropped last week in episode 7. Thomas is headlining the show's fictional No Place Like Home Music Festival. And then there's Jordan and him doing Ain't a Bad Life together. Kind of cool. Netflix Ransom Canyon. Check it out.
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2: 9. Hello. Yes, absolutely. Three songs in the decade that just gave us so much. Oh, okay. I love this. Saturday Night and the Moon is High. Does that sound familiar? You get it after Diamond Rio kicking off the 90s at 9 now at Free Country.

0: Free Country. Good morning. What's your name? Where are you calling from?
1: Ken, Chicago.
0: Ken! I haven't talked to you in like a whole day, man. Where have you been? All right.
1: I am from the storm.
0: Oh, my goodness. How are you at your house? Did everything turn out okay?
1: Yeah, no, I was fine. Luckily,
0: I was still here at the studio, and I had to, you know, you look on the Ring cameras, and then I text my teenagers, can you pull the truck into the carport? Because the hail was incredible yesterday. It gets a little scary when it gets that big.
1: Definitely.
0: In physics and electronics, this word has an actual scientific meaning. It is the time that it takes light to travel 1 centimeter in a vacuum, but we use it in conversation all the time. What do you think it is, Ken?
1: Jiffy.
0: We are going to get there in a jiffy. That is exactly correct. Did you know that, or are you just get a good guesser?
1: Bill Nye the Science Guy.
0: Really? Has he talked about that before?
1: Yes, he has.
0: Oh, my gosh. That's crazy cool. Yes, exactly. The term jiffy is not just slang. It actually means the time to travel 1 centimeter for light in a vacuum. That is correct. Would you like to go see the Slammers or the Boomers, Ken?
1: The Joliet Slammers.
0: You got it. 4 tickets.

0: Hello, Deep Cut, Shenandoah. Next to you, next to me for the 90s and 9. Haven't heard that one in a while. Dig it. Clouds early, sunshine this afternoon, light breeze, 76, a lot calmer than we were yesterday. I suppose the one upside, if you didn't have a lot of damage, maybe the water barrels were full now. And the grass is a little bit more green because it had been, 2 weeks since we'd had any type of precipitation. Tomorrow, sunshine 80. We get 83 on Thursday.
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0: Eric Church for an August festival was a surprise when it got announced, and now we are closer to reality. 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

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This is new. Lainey Wilson now. It is Phone, Keys, Wallet with John Mayer helping out.

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If you have not seen the Michael Jackson biopic called Simply Michael, it is streaming exclusively coming up on Stars starting on August 10th, so just about a week away. It's already done $1 billion at the global box office. And then not only is it going to make its streaming debut, but also its television premiere on Stars the same day. That is awesome. I haven't seen it yet. My question, and maybe it's a little bit off, is Stars still a thing? Do you have Stars? I haven't heard about them in forever.

You need a little extra Tuesday morning motivation. I call it Finding the Good, powered by Altoff Home Services, handed off to Altoff. Over the weekend, Savannah Bananas taken over Wrigley Field, and there were so many cool moments, like the actor who Henry Baumgartner from The Rookie throwing it from the bleachers to home plate. They reenacted that with the actual actor. And then Zobers comes out. But the video that I think is just the coolest is Kerry Wood on the mound doing a trick pitch that no one's expecting because he gets out there. And then it's like he's a Vegas magician. I have watched this video so many times and I still can't figure out how he did it. Gets up to pitch and then this happens. If you haven't seen it, it will power your day. Promise. On our social stories right now, @FreeCountryChicago, @DrewWalkerChicago. 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

0: New JF Morgan and Ben by now. What do we learn on the show today? OpenAI says that 300 million people turn to ChatGPT every week with health-related questions. Okay, they're not even going to WebMD anymore. They're going to ChatGPT. I don't think that's a great idea. Just saying. Simpsons on Fox recently aired the 800th episode, renewing the show for another 4 seasons, guaranteeing that The Simpsons will make it to their 40th season. Be honest, when was the last time you watched The Simpsons? It's been a hot minute for me. And Bears officially opened training camp today. Bears, Bears!
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0: Training camp open for everybody today. That means we get sports highlights starting this afternoon. I am here for all of it. Hannah B. is back. She is in next. Boots on the band. You and Eric Church and Hardy and a whole bunch of friends. Wristbands up for grabs 10:05. And then free at 5 after all day. I'm Drew Walker. Love you for listening. Have a great Tuesday. You deserve it. Be good to yourself. Find a moment to just catch your breath. And I'll see you back here early tomorrow morning. Thanks for playing. Peace.

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Hi there, it's Drew. Hope you're having a great Tuesday. I'll see you back here early tomorrow morning.

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It's Chicagoland's free country, your bell bottom buzz. It's number one on the Billboard Hot 100 for the 15th week, which passes Mariah Carey's We Belong Together and Whitney Houston's I Will Always Love You. Okay, Ella girl, you are owning this. It's Taylor Swift with I Knew It, I Knew You.

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0: Here's a workout trick you probably haven't heard before. And no, it doesn't involve a protein shake, pre-workout powder, or expensive gym equipment. It's Chicagoland's free country. All you need is the smell of chocolate. Researchers had 23 men who had been fasting for at least 10 hours perform leg extension exercises while smelling either dark chocolate, milk chocolate, or plain water between sets. The results? The men squeezed out the most extra reps after smelling dark chocolate. I'm all in on this. Forget the protein shakes, the pre-workout. Just smell chocolate, apparently. It's Chicagoland's free country coming up at 11:05. It's another free at 5 after keyword for those boots on the Ben tickets.
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2: 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And Thomas Rhett and Jordan Davis, they appear as themselves in season 2 of Ransom Canyon on Netflix. 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Thomas is headlining the show's fictional No Place Like Home Music Festival, doing the song Ain't a Bad Life with Jordan. You can catch that on Netflix. Ransom Canyon. 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

all the good vibes for your midday mood boost today. Chicagoland's Free Country, Patricia, just sent a text and she said, after years of trying, my friends just found out they're going to be parents. Oh my goodness. It's going to make me cry. So exciting. Congratulations to your friends. Your midday mood boost is brought to you by our good friends at Delzell Jewelers in historic downtown Crystal Lake. It's Bailey Zimmerman with Chevy Silverado. 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

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Hi there, it's Drew. Hope you're having a great Tuesday. I'll see you back here early tomorrow morning. Playing.

your Costco card counts as a valid ID, you're not alone, and the truth might surprise you. 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

0: Turns out there's one place your Costco membership won't get you very far. Airport security. The TSA is setting the record straight after reports that people have been trying to use their Costco membership cards as identification at security checkpoints. The agency said it's a hard no. In fact, a TSA spokesperson joked and said, "We love hot dogs and rotisserie chickens as much as the next person, but please stop telling people your Costco counts as a real ID because it absolutely does not." So, in case you're going on vacation and you think you can get away with your Costco membership card, just know you can't, okay? Coming up at 12:05, it's your Free at 5 After keyword for Boots on the Bend happening next month. Eric Church, Hardy, Brandon Lake. It's on the way. Chicagoland's Free Country.
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It's Drew. Hope you're having a great Tuesday. I'll see you back here early tomorrow morning.

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I've lived in Chicago my entire life, born and raised, but when someone comes to visit from out of state, I have no idea what to do with them, what to show them. 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I am not-

when are your kids going back to school? A lot of my friends are teachers, and they're going back August 10th. I'm like, August 10th? That's still in the middle of summer. I am not ready. Well, I've been talking about pumpkin spice season for the past few weeks, so yes, I'm ready, but back to school, I feel like the kids just got out of school. Prom and graduation just happened. It's Chicagoland's Free Country, John Morgan with Kid Myself.

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2: 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He said, in a way, most of the songs on this album are love songs. They're a tribute to my wife and my family, to people who care about who I am outside of music and give me a place of peace and unconditional love to come home to. And Thomas Rhett and Jordan Davis, they appear as themselves in season 2 of Ransom Canyon on Netflix. The episode 7 dropped last week. Thomas is headlining the show's fictional No Place Like Home Music Festival, doing the song Ain't a Bad Life with Jordan. You can catch that on Netflix. Ransom Canyon. 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
1: Max McDowell giving us a new project, Leave On A Light, September 25th, 17 tracks. He said, in a way, most of the songs on this album are love songs. They're a tribute to my wife and my family, the people who care about who I am outside of music and give me a place of peace and unconditional love to come home to. And Thomas Rhett and Jordan Davis, they appear as themselves in season 2 of Ransom Canyon on Netflix. The episode 7 dropped last week. Thomas is headlining the show's fictional No Place Like Home Music Festival, doing the song Ain't a Bad Life with Jordan. You can catch that on Netflix. Ransom Canyon. And that's your Country Snack Pack. 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

Looking for some family fun before the end of summer? 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

Well, you always hear me complain about how cold I am all the time. 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Hey, I mean, that's worth it if it's keeping my feet warm, right? 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

0: Hope you're having a great Tuesday afternoon so far. It's Hannah B. I am out of here, but I gotta go home. So my boyfriend's grandma is coming into town this weekend from Boston, so I now understand the stress of what moms feel like when they're hosting company and you want everything to be perfect. Yes, I get that, because that is going to be me the next couple of days. But I'll chat with you tomorrow at 10. As always, sending you positive vibes. 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

0: 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Is it rude that I gave her age away?
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2: 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I'd been out on the road, lonely at night, and it'd been a while.

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Hi there, it's Drew. Hope you're having a great Tuesday. I'll see you back here early tomorrow morning.

We are free country at 98.3 and 102.3. Hey, it's Laura in for Leah today. So this one, inspired by, you know, the rumor mill of being a celebrity. New now from Tucker Wetmore. Who told you that?

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This has got to be the cutest story that I read over the weekend, and I wanted to share it with you right now. There was an 11-year-old boy in Florida who spent over 100 hours reading to the shelter animals while they were waiting to be adopted. How cute is that? Plus, Mama is probably happy that her son was reading and not looking at a screen. It's Blake at Free Country.

I love a good throwback. And you know what? It was 33 years ago today that Robin Hood Men in Tights was released. Men didn't look good in tights then. They don't look good in tights now. New now from Morgan Wallen. Then by now at Free Country.

0: week long at Free Country. We've got your Boots on the Bend passes. Hey, it's Laura in for Leah. Yeah, have you heard about Boots on the Bend? Eric Church, Hardy, Brandon Lake, Chase Rice, Ashley McBride, and more coming to South Bend, Indiana next month, August 14th through the 15th. You can get your tickets right now at bootsonthebend.com. And while you're there, you can also sign up for their newsletter for headliners for next year. You can get the lineup information, camping info. It's going to be a blast. But you know what? Don't buy the tickets there. Why? Because we have them for free. Free at 5 after all week long. 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Your next Boots on the Bend keyword coming up at 3:05 after Luke Bryan next.
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2: 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He said, in a way, most of the songs on this album are love songs. They're a tribute to my wife and my family, the people who care about who I am outside of music and give me a place of peace and unconditional love to come home to. And Thomas Rhett and Jordan Davis, they appear as themselves in season 2 of Ransom Canyon on Netflix. The episode 7 dropped last week. Thomas is headlining the show's fictional No Place Like Home Music Festival, doing the song Ain't a Bad Life with Jordan. You can catch that on Netflix. Ransom Canyon. And that's your Country Snack Pack. 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

We're approaching the end of the month. This year is flying by, but today, July 28th, savor it. It's National Milk Chocolate Day. So don't let the day slip by without eating a chocolate bar. It's Morgan Wallen at Free Country. Wouldn't trade

0: All week long, we have your passes to get into Boots on the Bend in South Bend, Indiana next month, so you can see Eric Church, Brandon Lake, and this guy, Hardy. Your next keyword coming up at 4:05. New, now, MacArthur.
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Okay, only 38 days now until Labor Day weekend, which means you have just over a month to squeeze in that last-minute summer vacation that you said you were going to plan, but you never did. You could just do what I do. Just make every weekend a staycation. It's Cody Johnson at Free Country. She talks

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Hi there, it's Drew. Hope you're having a great Tuesday. I'll see you back here early tomorrow morning.

Man, did you see The Odyssey? Number one again at the box office, it raked in another $87 million over the weekend with Free Country. The real story, though, is that means a lot of people were willing to watch a movie that was 3 hours long. I don't have the attention span for that, do you?

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0: know how it's possible, but Tuesdays seem even worse than Mondays. I can't be alone in that, right? Tuesdays are like twice as bad as Monday somehow. Hey, it's Laura in for Leah today. So I am going to put you in a weekend state of mind because we're not even at that hump yet. We got to get closer to the weekend, at least mentally. We're doing something really cool this weekend at Free Country at 98.3 and 102.3. It's a pick a ticket weekend starting Saturday morning. Yeah, Tim McGraw is coming to Alpine Valley August 22nd, but he's also coming to Tinley Park September 19th. And we thought, let's let you pick which show you want to go to, because quite frankly, gas is still expensive and we don't want to make you have to drive any farther than you absolutely have to. So, hey, Saturday morning, 9:05, your first keyword so you can pick your ticket for Tim McGraw. And speaking of free tickets, I've got Boots on the Bend passes, another keyword for you coming up at 4:05 after Jason Aldean next.
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Hi there, it's Drew. Hope you're having a great Tuesday. I'll see you back here early tomorrow morning.

Have you checked out the new Rodney Atkins album yet? It's called True South. New now from Rodney Atkins. The years are short at Free Country. They're going away.

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1: Clear tonight, lows in the mid-60s. Tomorrow, a beautiful day, sunny with a high of 80. 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
4: 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We were...
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4: 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But we didn't have a life either.
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4: We had no life other than work.
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13: It's Riley Green, and I'm here with Boot Barn.
15: When I was growing up in Alabama, we didn't have cowboys. Just small tracts of land, no big open fields. And to me, a cowboy was somebody that was tough, that wasn't scared to work. 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You know, he built houses his whole life. 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And that was our version of a cowboy where I grew up.
13: Riley Green and Boot Barn, sharing a deep respect for the cowboy way.
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Yeah, and I want you to cruise on over to Blarney Island in Antioch this Friday night. It's their 90s weekend, and one of my favorite 90s country stars, Tim McGraw. I'll have some Tim McGraw tickets to give away this Friday. 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

I didn't think there was anything that could make somebody not choose the chance at $1 million, but it turns out there is. I'll tell you more coming up before 5 o'clock. First, new now from Zach Top, South of Sanity at Free Country. 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

0: sounds kind of crazy that most Americans would pass up a chance at $1 million, but if the circumstances are right, that's what they would do. 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So there was a new poll out. It found that 65% of Americans would rather choose a guaranteed $50,000 now versus a 50-50 chance at $1 million. That doesn't really surprise me, right? You get a guaranteed amount of some big money or a maybe amount of some obscene big money, right? I mean, heck, I would take like a guaranteed $100 over a 50-50 shot at $1 million, right? I need some money right now. I put $20 in my gas tank and it only filled up a quarter of the way. Hey, we have some free, that's my kind of price tag, Boots on the Bend passes to give away all week long. Your next keyword coming up at 5:05 after Kenny Chesney next.
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Well, if you're still working on that beach bod this summer, apparently sniffing chocolate while working out can increase the number of reps you do while you're working out, according to a new study with Free Country. Well, the science is pretty obvious there, right? You want to burn more calories so you can eat something delicious afterwards.

0: You can bring your lunch to work in a grocery bag, insulated bag, or a brown bag. 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

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Hey, it's Laura and for Leah. I want to play you this North Carolina native from his album Carolina Blue. New now from John Morgan, Kid Myself.

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1: Max McDowell giving us a new project, Leave On A Light, September 25th, 17 tracks. He said, in a way, most of the songs on this album are love songs. They're a tribute to my wife and my family, the people who care about who I am outside of music and give me a place of peace and unconditional love to come home to. And Thomas Rhett and Jordan Davis, they appear as themselves in season 2 of Ransom Canyon on Netflix. The episode 7 dropped last week. Thomas is headlining the show's fictional No Place Like Home Music Festival, doing the song Ain't a Bad Life with Jordan. You can catch that on Netflix. Ransom Canyon. And that's your Country Snack Pack. 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

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Air Bud 2 hitting theaters in January. I love a good cozy family movie, don't you? 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I never get

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Hi there, it's Drew. Hope you're having a great Tuesday. I'll see you back here early tomorrow morning. Wouldn't trade this-

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0: 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Hey, it's Laura. Yeah, South Bend, Indiana. Eric Church is coming to Boots on the Bend along with Hardy, Brandon Lake, a ton of other people. Chase Rice is going to be there. Ashley McBride. So many more. You can get the full lineup at bootsonthebend.com. You can also get their camping information if camping and country is your thing. It's going to be fun. And you can also do something pretty cool. I thought this was neat. You can just make a down payment for the ticket, like pay a little bit now and pay the rest later if you can't afford the whole thing. But my advice is don't pay anything at all for the tickets because we have free Boots on the Bend tickets all week. Yeah, you're listening for those keywords, free at 5 after, and then you text the keyword to win. So I've got your final Boots on the Bend keyword of the day coming up at 6:05 after Luke Combs next.
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0: 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Hope you're having a great Tuesday. I'll see you back here early tomorrow morning.
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0: Church, Hardy, Brandon Lake, and one more name we want to add to that lineup. 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So don't be stuck at home with a drink in your hand, watching everyone else go. 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

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Eric Church, Hardy, Brandon Lake coming to South Bend next month. 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Your next keyword is tomorrow morning at 6:05 with Free Country. 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

So excited that Tim McGraw is on tour and he's coming to Tinley Park and Alpine Valley. And we thought, hey, how cool would it be to let you pick which show you want to go to? So this weekend, it's a pick a ticket weekend. Your first keyword to pick your Tim McGraw tickets, Saturday morning at 9:05. It's new now from Ian Munsick, Love is Blind at Free Country. You told

0: don't know how he does it, man. 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But he's going to tell you all about it on his show. He's going to kick it off with Ella Langley next.
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